0: uur non-stop.
1: You know, every now and then I think you might like to hear something from us. Nice and easy. But there's just one thing, you see. We never ever do nothing nice and easy. We always do it nice and rough. But we're gonna take the beginning of this song and do it easy. But then we're gonna do the finish

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1: Yes, Foute Uur.
0: Het Foute Uur non-stop. Music.
2: 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I'm from the dirty, but that Chico nice. Y'all call it a moment, I call it

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0: Het Foute Uur, non-stop.
2: Music. Plus, you know we finally here, right?
3: Well,
2: it's Friday.

0: they got funky. But will Tarzan have Jane? Stay tuned.
1: Proud to be fout.
2: Dit is het Foute Uur.
1: Non-stop Q-Music.

music is proud to be Vought. Vought here. Q Music. Prima rapper o bye.

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2: 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Systematic. Hydromatic.
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Ladies and gentlemen, boys and girls, it is my pleasure to introduce to you all the finest,

0: Before you go, there's something I want you to have.
1: Oh, it's beautiful. But wait a minute, isn't this?
0: Yeah, yes it is.
1: But I thought the old lady dropped it into the ocean in the end.
0: Well,

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1: Dit is het foute uur.
0: Non-stop Q-music.
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1: Yes, Foute Uur.
0: Het Foute Uur non-stop.
2: Music. Hey, Fonzie.

0: music is proud to be Fout. Fout
1: here. Q Music. Oh, dat klinkt vrij goed.